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1: Rumors spreading round, United takes his town. Right to check outside the game. And you know what I'm talking about. Just let me know if you wanna go to that whole mile on the range. They got a lot of nice girls.

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1: I'm sorry, we don't have an Italian language menu. But do you speak English? Oh, väga hea, väga hea. Hirv is a big animal with sarved, so, like trees in the head, you know, big trees. Bambi, do you know Bambi? Film, big lovely animal, big eyes, mother gets killed, you know. 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Jänes is a very lovely animal too. He's a small, white, like, big white hair. Ei, the hair on juuksed. Ears, big white ears. Me keedame teda punases veinis. Mis me veel on? Tuvi is a bird. Ja kõige parem on parti rind. See on siis tuck pressed. Brags, very tasty. Ja siis, mis meil siin on veel? Vähk. Cancer, ei, see on lobster. Koorik loom, animal with käppade otsas on käärid, scissors. And we cook him or her alive. Potti. And he climbs out from the pot. I'm alive, I have children.
2: Kas te tooksite mulle eestikeelse menüü?